0: 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You got the non-emergency test though.
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0: concert, County Zone 1, he's from an impaired driver, Griffith Mill Circle, there's a light blue sedan, possibly a Ford Fusion, it's been doing loops around the neighborhood, it's occupied times 4, the driver was female, all appear to be teenagers, or 2 subjects vomiting in the back seat, all appear to be impaired, and almost hit the median several times while the kids were playing.
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1: Can you be around with AMR at 3859 Atlee Drive, 3859 Atlee Drive, Crossing Pine Road? It's a 71-year-old male. He's fallen in the driveway, hit his head. He has been drinking, has an abrasive to the pit back.
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2: Medic 2, I'm going to have a call for you. It's going to be Party 1 at Atlee Drive, purple.

0: 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Two responding. Our students coming with us.
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0: 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That's the end of two copy the tell.
1: That's a negative.
0: 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It looks like that will be down as well.
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0: me clear off the phone call. I'll be en route to the residence across the street from this address. I'm clear for Laurel Branch. Going to be headed to the station with evidence.
1: Chief Whipper. In the area.
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1: No, I'm checking the area.
0: That farm will have to the address.

Trauma Center all units. Special attention alcohol zone 2 in the parking lot of 1062 Hunter's Crossing Drive near Suntan City. 1062 Hunter's Crossing Drive near Suntan City. 129 bypass entrance. Complaint advised a black four-door Infiniti is in the parking lot drifting. The complaint advised he's gotten close to the building several times. They ended up locking the door to the facility. Complainants concerned for their welfare.

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0: 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I'm in drive for a seizure.
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2: What, 46?
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0: Copy, EMS 10. 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
1: Copy those tones also.
0: 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I believe we've got it fixed now.
1: Copy. 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
1: problem in the area of 2724 Luther Road, 2724 Luther Road, cross of Francis Street, Union Lane. I think there's a blue way. They're wanting this problem.
2: Report of harassment, 1008 Lennox Circle, 1008 Lennox Circle, across Akira Street, Montbell Station Road. Court's requesting the city unit file a report for an adult at a friend's house letting her child smoke at 12. They also want to file a report in reference to a subject threatening her child over explicit photographs that were sent.

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0: Golf report. Got a suspicious person, 103 Archer Avenue, 103 Archer Avenue crossing the main road. Client saw that there's a male subject that knocked on the her door, she didn't answer, and he's returned to knock again a few minutes ago. Wearing a polo shirt, carrying a lanyard and a tablet, has brown hair. Subject just left the location and unknown direction of travel. We've gotten a couple calls about a cell phone in the area.
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0: 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A burglar alarm at 4406 Pinehurst Road, 4406 Pinehurst Road, called to Crestwood Drive and Mimosa Drive. 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

1, 23. You're reported by a burglar alarm in Big Kahuna, 1904 West Broadway, 1904 West Broadway, across the Tricky Heights of Waggles, showing bank door motion at this time. The killer's not responding. Yep.

0: Gulf 24.
1: Suspicious person at 218 Main Road, 218 Main Road, across Cordell Avenue and Byerly Avenue. Subject wearing a red hat was in the complainant's garage, went outside to see what was going on, and subject threw a stick at her dog. Took off back towards the back side of the yard, unknown weapons, unknown impairment. Complainant confronted the subject and cursed her out.
2: Medic 2, we're clear.
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complain it's not very cooperative. 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

0: 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Special attention, County Zone 1 in the area of North Springview Road and U.S. Highway 411 South. North Springview Road and U.S. Highway 411 South. Complainant advised a full-size truck with one headlight turned onto North Springview Road. Complainant advised that the subject was traveling at a high rate of speed and almost rear-ended her. She advised that the truck had an orange T on the back window behind the driver with a partial tag of 979. She advised that it was a white male with blonde hair wearing a ball cap.
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0: Tango 6. 373 Bravo Romeo 00. It's going to be on a black Buick sedan. Try and make it here. Thank you, 2 Mark, 4 left south.
1: Yep.

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0: 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Silver SUV, southbound highway, airport entrance.
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0: Too busy drinking. 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
1: Two-four, the driver's on. Seven, six, six, Bravo, November, Hotel Juliet, Silver Subaru, exit on the highway.
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0: Airport of Niagara Disturbance, 1816 Oxford Drive, 1816 Oxford Drive, crossing off the broadcast circle. Flights of us and two subjects are currently outside yelling, help me. As of right now, he's not seen anybody, though. Looks like should be possibly a male or a female. He's actually seen him now. And then weapons and impairments stating they are near the complainant's car in the driveway.
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0: 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They live at 1812 Oxford Drive. 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
1: Attention. 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
0: General report of a suspicious individual, 1412 Montvale Station Road, 1412 Montvale Station Road, you Mr. Gas, across the Garden Vale and Churchill. You male subject walking back and forth, wearing a yellow vest, has been walking in the parking lot for about 10 minutes. As of right now, unknown weapons, unknown permits.
1: Churchill.
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0: One, two, one.
1: Medic 1, code 6 BMH, 012.

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He checked okay.

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0: Gulf One, coming back on a 1996 Black Geo Prism to a Fabio Gonzalez. It's going to bother the structure negative 29.
1: And 4, no further.
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0: Burglar alarm at the Alcoa Service Center, 725 Universal Street, 725 Universal Street, cross at North Wright and Springbrook Road. Covers the opening of the alarm panel and disarming of the alarm for the water treatment plant. No one should be there. They're requesting dispatch.
1: Reporting to your cell phone.

Call 13. Post trouble unknown, possible domestic, at 124 Access Way, 124 Access Way, across Brides Ferry. Heard a male subject ask a female why she's going through his phone. Have a open line, and then they disconnect if the number's coming back to Alicia Goldberg.

0: I'm 146.
1: 146.
0: Whenever you're clear, I've got a report of a suspicious person called with Highway 411.
1: 246, okay. I'll be in route.
0: Yeah. From what I'm getting a report of, it should be two suspicious individuals sitting there close to the tire shop by now, both wearing dark clothing. No weapon seen, unidentified. They were last seen walking in the middle of the road.

0: And Kilo 6 just called over. She's advising that supposedly these subjects were involved in some sort of domestic earlier with the county. They've already spoken with them. I'm not sure they're going to need them again.
1: Central

46, we're 50. I went all the way down to Benfield, but Benfield Road there, and I didn't make any contact. I didn't check either one of the gas stations, though.

0: Buona fare.
1: Got a burglar alarm at the shed, 1820 West Lamar, 1820 West Lamar, showing that stage side door again.

0: Possible. AMR's looking around on emergency data 102 Calderwood Highway to the right stop for a 38-year-old male that knee popped while he was walking. Swelling to the knee.
1: Priority 3, medic 60, the right stop at the junction for trauma.
2: Swifty route.
1: Sixteen route, 213.

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1: This is Adam.

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Yeah, with a white Nissan Altima. 321 here in front of the shopping center. Park Ranger is out with it. 400 Bravo, Quebec, Juliet, Quebec.

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1: He's going to be out with a park ranger. He's tomorrow at the shopping center on a white tunnel.
2: What is going to be 45?

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0: You got somebody you can send to me, I'll tell you, I've got. 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
0: 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I'm going to be 1015 with this juvenile, I'm out to juvenile attention.

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宝贝。Seymour Farms, around the harbor, station outside, Jeffrey Fowler Road at Bull Lane. Jeffrey Fowler Road at Bull Lane. Plane was driving by, buzzing, there was an electric pole, sparking blue flames. 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

0: Airport of Burglary Alarm for Little Caesars, 1741 West Broadway Avenue, 11041 West Broadway, across the Monarch at Condry. And rear motion.
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0: Gelderland. Got a welfare check request at 343 Russell Road, 343 Russell, across with Calvert Street and Triple Oak Street. The request from MR, they're requesting a non-emergency to the scene. They're actually there for a pickup for a dialysis patient. They're advising no one's coming to the door in the driveway.
1: Door.

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0: 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And it's the one further up the hill.
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2: 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M4. 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
0: Hey, Mars coming out to the sick person at 543 Russell Road, 543 Russell, cross the bull in Emmert Lane and Russell Wood. It's a subject with severe neck pain.
1: 7-1.

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Correction, Tango 5. I've got a traffic hazard, animal problem, 3105 Mint Road, 3105 Mint, Carpenter's Grade. Complaints about that there's a loose cow in their front yard. It's going to be a black cow with an orange ear tag. We are checking with the large

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1: 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Have a wonderful shift. 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

reingefasst. We've tried several numbers in the area there, Mint Road and Carpenter's Grade. They're either disconnected or they go straight to voicemail, but we have sent a prepared log to one of the numbers requesting a call back.

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0: يلا got a report of a tree down area 5100 Old Wallen Highway 5100 Old Wallen Highway. Complaint is about there's a large tree down in the curve.
1: Going to 1330 Meadside Drive, 1330 Meadside Drive, crosses Grangeway and Wheatmore Drive. 79-year-old female, lift assist only, weighs about 270.

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0: Airbase is requesting assistance. 1 Briscoe Drive. There's a male in the search pit that currently has code 12 on him.
1: 10-4.
0: Come for it.

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1: 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Again, you're going to Brookdale Grounds Creek. It's going to be room 107. There is a female with altered mental status. She also fell and cut her leg, bleeding.

139. Fire Department and AMR en route for an alter mental at Brookdale Browns Creek, 1869 Crest Road, 1869 Crest Road, crosses Crestfield Court in Cherokee, to room 107, female with alter mental status. She does have a cut in her lower right leg from the fall.

0: Officer Merrill, squad 2 on scene, Crest Road. 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
1: I've got the all around scene at 735.

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Blocked GMC truck parked partially in the roadway on Peppermint.

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0: 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We're just going to see if EMS Tank takes a quick look at it.
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0: I'll be clear for that building. En route to Blanc, empty. 64 will have zone traffic.
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Delta Mount. Domestic 5541, Custer Drive, 5541, Custer, off of Keeble. The complainant, Nicole Stevens, is advising that her mom, Mona Lisa Dolden, take a written notice on her bedroom door that says she has 30 days to vacate. She also has apparently been scratching, pushing, and hitting her. No weapons or impairments. She refused EMS

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1: 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So 110 Edna's Way, 110 Edna's Way. 89-year-old female accidentally took her heart medications twice this morning.
0: Devil.
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0: Everybody copy Volo from PHP. Prompt center all units. Be on the lookout for a white, or correction, Harley Davidson motorcycle, Tennessee tag 2Kilo5972. It's going to be a white male, white shirt, jeans, and brown boots. Last seen on Henry Lane off of 411. THP is in the area trying to find him. Any contact, stop and hold for THP. They will have charges.
1: That's 21. I'm in the area. 411. What's the charges? We know that yet.
0: 10 negative. They just said they would have charges.

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1: 158going on, sorry.
0: Papa 10.
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0: 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Mileage when ready?
1: Yes.
0: 130-906.
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2: Got a non-injury NVA 2137 Ellijoy Road, 2137 Ellijoy, off of Jeffries Hollow. Complaint of driving a Honda CRV ran off the roadway into someone's yard there.
3: 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I'll be in your office.
2: 10-4.
1: Priority 1, Medic 3, Green Fern Trail for a back pain.
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2: Hey, Martin, two more fires. Coming out to 609 Green Fern Trail, 609 Green Fern. Across the morning, Lori, it's a 54-year-old female with back pain.

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0: 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Can you get AMR to respond, please?
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0: 36 Alpha Charlie 27. Bosom is in the yard here. It should be needed. Just.
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0: If you can add that to state returns, too, please.
1: Tip-four, isn't it?
2: Tip-four.
0: QO4 is checking her out since he's EMR.
1: Tip-four, AMR is also enough.
0: At 10-4, thank you.
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1: 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ALS 35, ALS 50. 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
1: See if you can find any contact information for the sign says Bluff U Wind Drift Way. It's been taken out. I don't know who to put down for owner.

0: 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Copy Medic 2. Do you need to continue anything at Central? Are you ready for post?
1: Ready for post.
0: Medic 2, post Lethal Manor. Rick Medic 3, post to Walland. And 60, post to the junction.
1: Susie, copy.
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0: Affirmative.

I'm going to assume it's a HOA. I don't have any information for that. I can tell you that the lots are showing a Jack Cole property, but I don't have any information for Jack Cole.

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1: Medic 1, that is affirmative.
0: 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We're code 4.
1: Copy, Medic 1. Rescue 2, you're going to be canceled. I'll be back available at 946. Your run number for this call is 11371. Again, that is 11371.
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3: Dispatch Medic 2, maybe a lag in the system, but according to the CAD, we're still showing the central for main O2 change. You've posted us at Lewis Full Mentor.
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0: Put an agency assist, Uncle Dave's Market, 2942, 321 West. They're wanting you to meet THP there. They have a possible location of the subject that ran from them.
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0: 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So I do have a phone number.
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1: 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Comm center engine three is on the scene. 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
2: 10-4, 10-08. 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

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The 2018 Chevy Suburban, there are two dogs locked inside. Vehicle isn't running. We're contacting Agent H now.

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Repeat that. 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

107. I know you're not to that motor assist, but we got an MVA with property damage at Dunkin' Donuts, 618 South Washington Street, Crescent, East Lamar, Lamar. We're going to be in the drive-thru, Tequila Telluride versus a Hyundai. Temp, are there in the parking lot in H&H is in route?

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0: 930 Bravo Romeo Quebec Juliet. Be on a black Honda Civic. We'll be West Bravo Electra, I mentioned New Providence.
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0: What 58 is going to be walk-in clinic.
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We have an alarm at 2217 Eva Jean Drive. 2217 Eva Jean Drive, across the Windermere Circle. 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

0: 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Medic 60, we'll show you going to Central. 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Medic 2, Medic 4, we copy you guys. Medic 6, are you ready to post?
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2: 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Diabetic issue. 102 Raintree Drive, 102 Raintree, off of severe bullets. A 72-year-old male with diabetic issues.

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0: Both Maryville units are going to be clearing the scene. Command will be terminated.

Good. The files may be down. Go ahead.

Alpha, Alpha, Kilo, Zero, Hotel November, Shoma, 2000, Crescent, 2013, Silver, Ford Escape, shown to Kimberly Ann Morris out of Chatsworth, Georgia. Clear in Siassi. Tim, the expiration is shown of 3/8 of 2027.

139. We have a 911 hang up at 112 Tudor Circle, across the Tudor Drive and Chesterfield Drive. We had multiple calls from this address. We can hear someone pressing buttons, but not in the call taker. The address is going to be from Rapid SOS. Okay. 109.

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Perfect.

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1: Do you have any units near Duncan Road?
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1: Or he had a 911 hang up. 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
3: Bobby, clear UT. Interrupts the jail for now.
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2: 270, Bravo Hotel, Golf, Lima. So I have damage to driver's side tires. 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

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Got a code 1 of Blount County Probation, 1006 East Lamar Alexander Parkway. There's a Jeremy Michael Garland Jr. Date of birth is 9/12/2005. Has a DOP for pretrial release. They do have the orange copy.

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0: Delta 21. 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To attempt to locate a Natalie Holcomb. 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The female's phone is now no longer working. Natalie has also no-called, no-showed for work for 2 days now. The complainant does want a phone call.
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0: Oh, for you, you're route 1301. You're going to 113 Brody Meadow Circle, 113 Brody Meadow Circle, across the South Fork Street in Woodthrush. Complain and advise neighbors at this address are building a fence. Complain and out smells natural gas and is worried about a neighbor hitting a gas line.
1: River Highway 129 bypass. It's right at the split southbound, white Volkswagen, the stock that has a flat tire.

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1: 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It's blocked on the Rawson Road side toward Old Miles Ferry side.
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4: South Calderwood Street, Gill Street, South Calderwood Street. Traffic light is not working. The second caller advised the same thing.
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0: 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She's code 4. Who's the subject calling? What's their name?
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1: 10-4, I'll be clear. I'll check on it frequently, make sure traffic doesn't build up.
0: Yep.
2: Okay, and just to let you know, we're going to make entry in 1432 Broad Run. The residence behind where the gas leak is, just check it out.

0: Medic 33, I'm actually going to give you a non-emergency. I'm not a VMH, if you'll head that way.
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0: 10-4. We're having a cat issue with our numerics on calls. I think it's 1214 Ralph Phelps. 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

214 Blockhouse, cross of Arthur Walker and Sam James. There's a female in her 20s in a maroon vehicle that's at the address. Unknown if she's breathing at this time. The complainant was very elderly. He's in a silver Corolla there.

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0: Tango 4. The address, I believe it's going to be across from where the old village pharmacy used to be.
1: It's right across the street from Domino's, I want to say.

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2: Medic 5, you can cancel all of the responding units. 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
0: Copy, Medic 5. EMS 10 and EMS 4. 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
0: Copy. I'll show you guys back in Route Central.
2: Richard.
4: Council Eyeball, whenever you're ready.
2: Go ahead, Ben.
4: 056-712-381.
2: The last three is a 381.
4: Yes, at 4. Should come back to us there, the subject.
2: Status is shown valid on a John Stennett, Marsha Fields Lane, Maryville. Mm-hmm. He was suspended in 2025 for failure to pay fines.
4: Different.

0: 501. Four, I miss one saying at 1330.
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0: Romeo 22.
1: Could you show me en route to Carpenter's Elementary School on a citizen assist for a car seat?
0: Check.

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1: 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They just purchased it about a month ago.

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2: 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Copy squad 21338. We have a alter mental status at 2516 Willow Bend Drive, cross of Willow Creek Drive, for a 94-year-old female, alter mental status, lethargic.
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2: 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Alter mental status at 2516 Willow Bend Drive. 2516 Willow Bend Drive, across the Willow Creek Circle. 94-year-old female, alter mental status. She has been lethargic for the past couple days. Possible UTI. She is breathing. No chest pain at the moment.

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0: I'm going to clear here on Brody Meadows. I'm going to leave it with Maryland Battalion 1.
1: I copy, 1340. Delta 1. Got a residential alarm. It's going to be at 901 Hunters Ridge Drive, 901 Hunters Ridge, off of Penn Marydale Way. Showing the Matthew Campbell residence, a front door motion.

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It's going to be at 901 Hunters Ridge Drive, 901 Hunters Ridge off of Penn Marydale Way. 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
0: 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Command will be terminated.
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1: 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It's now saying that the man just called again so that he was en route to their house, that the bullet in the husband's head.

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0: Wisconsin or Maryville Fire. I have an altered mental status. It's going to be at Shoney's, 1021 West Lamar Alexander Parkway.
1: Delta says.
2: Medic 7's en route.
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0: When you're en route 1405, going to 1021 West Lamar Alexander Parkway, it's the Shoney's. Should be a 37-year-old male in a blue Camry. Third party call advised he.
1: Papa 12, your status.
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5: 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I'm at Maryville Engine 3.

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0: Have an NVA property damage. North Calderwood Street and Jewel Street. North Calderwood Street at Jewel Street. Callers in the McDonald's parking lot. A black Toyota Corolla crossed. Someone ran her off the roadway and she hit a guardrail. No impact between the vehicles. She just her vehicle and the guardrail. Caller was not sure exactly where it happened, but says she can show the officer and need to report.
2: One, three, Eugene. Medic 1, I'll stay available at 1411.

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2: 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We have reckless drivers coming into town from East Lamar and Helton. East Lamar and Helton. 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Complaints no longer with us. 10-4.

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0: Just show me in route to a follow up for that car seat at 1858 Nandina Drive.

Pavisums. 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

You're en route 1442, go to 711 Birchfield Street. 711 Birchfield Street, cross of Kittrell and Elmira. 82-year-old female, currently unconscious, not responding. Per the complainant, she is breathing. Does have a history of UTIs. It is a tiny home near the gravel driveway.

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1: Please welfare check for Brentwood Drive and Sequoia Avenue, Brentwood and Sequoia. Complaints advising there's a possibly a Hispanic female around 7 years old in a pink shirt. She does have an iPad in her hand running down the roadway. 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She'll go up Brentwood Drive. 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

0: is not for the welfare check. 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Station 2 has been advised to.
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0: to the vehicle, Vet. Charlie Quebec Hotel, the 2011 Nissan Sentra to Matthew Daniel Tipton or Christy Tipton, 2845 France Court, expression of 731-2026, clear in Chassis.
1: 34 en route.
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0: PD en route to the area of Sequoia Avenue for a welfare check on a 4 to 5 year old girl walking in the street, acting confused.
1: 10-4, my officer should be in the area in front of the fire hall.
0: Copy, we're out with her. We've got her light. They're with us. 10-4.

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She's calling from 1615 Elm Drive.

121, we have another complaint on the phone. The mom just keeps screaming that possibly the address is going to be 1616 Elm Drive. 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
2: Templar, break echo now. Main office of the apartment complex, 4730 Wheeler Road, 4730 Wheeler Road. He's just spoke with Delta 18, but he's wanting to see an officer in person. He would not specify what information he has, and so he did not feel comfortable talking about it over the phone with Delta 18. And he also did not want to come to the Justice Center to talk. And then he wants a phone call from the responding deputy so he knows when to meet them at the office.

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0: 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The off-ramp, Pell City, Cusick. It's a white Kia.

140. We have an NVA with property damage, possible hit and run, East Lamar and South Washington. East Lamar and South Washington, it's a BMW, and we're not sure about the other vehicle. We're refusing AMR.

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0: One 51. 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
2: It's a white Lincoln.
0: Effort. One unit, we have a possible impaired driver. Impaired driver that's now parked at Montgomery Ridge Intermediate. The white Toyota SUV with a disabled tag of Delta Papa 00979. They were all over the roadway. Complainant said they're now parked at the school. Coming back to a Deborah Best address of 2726 Best Road.

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1: 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I've got a 20-year-old male, severe hip pain.

Maryville Fire, MVA with injury, East Lamar, Alexander Parkway, and South Washington Street. I have a male subject, severe hip pain, PD's on scene.

0: Medic 6, Party 1. It's on Alexander Parkway in South Washington.
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0: 140, 138. It should be a gray Nissan Juke front end damage.

0: 10-4, guys. I'm showing that tag of Bravo Whiskey Delta. 2481 is valid to Robert Lee, 2701 Druid Hill.
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0: Six something.
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2: 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So a 44-year-old female with hip pain.

0: Medic 5, Priority 1, East Lamar Alexander Parkway, for an MVA. Just be advised that Medic 6's MVA is going to be right before that one.
1: I've got a registration for next schedule.
2: Hey, go ahead.
1: 569, Bravo Mike, Charlie Yankee, the BMW sedan, heavy passenger side damage.
2: Suffer. 130, is your vehicle going to need schedule as well?
3: The medicine complained to us last Friday that Johnny was making suicidal statements, apparently so that he would use a gun. 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The complainant is wanting a phone call when you clear.
4: Dispatch Medic 3.
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Thompson Early Unit, Special Attention, County Zone 1. Have a reckless driver. It's going to be West Lamar, the county line, coming into town. They should be coming up on the caution light in Friendsville. It's a black Chevy truck with a fridge in the back. He's all over the road from the rumble strips to the median.

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2: 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Bessemer Street and Louisville Road. Truva is near local market for a traffic hazard. There's a road sign that's fallen over in the roadway.
3: 10-4.

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0: You've been notified of the NBA with the injury right here at CNC Tire.
1: Negative.
0: Copy. I got a 3-car NBA. One page this time. I'll get you page that page just a moment. No entrapment.
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I've got an additional patient. 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One vehicle's still on the road. All three others are in the parking lot of CMD Tire.

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4: 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Just be advised, H&H was called for the black Ford flex.

0: Romeo, 24.
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0: Got a report of a suspicious vehicle. It's going to be in the area of 3412 Song Sparrow Drive, 3412 Song Sparrow off of Dominion. The complaint is about that there's a gray Kia sedan tarp on the back. So it's been there for about 5 days. So it's not occupied as far as the complainant can tell. It looks like somebody has built something onto it, so there's wood also on that back tarp.

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instead of Mel also just was trying to pull a young girl out of a white Ford Tennessee registration of 699 Bravo Juliet Papa Bravo, possibly headed towards Knoxville. No weapons were seen. It was a white blonde male with red shirt and black shorts.

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0: 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We're going to be okay here, though.
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And just to advise you, Rose Sterling is going to be en route for that Chevy Malibu. H&H is going to be en route for the Nissan Murano owner's request. H&H is also en route for you for owner's request for yours.

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1: 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Atmos is working on a gas line. They'll call back when it's reopened.
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2: Last unit, you came through broken.
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151. We have another MVA with property damage at Papa John's Pizza, 503 North Cusick Street, 503 North Cusick, across the South Calderwood at McCammon. It's going to be an Acura versus a Jeep.

0: Two of six.
1: Three, three, Bravo Golf, extra A, Yankee. 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
1: 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They were on Lockdale.

0: Have a suspicious person at 1537 Dalton Street, 1537 Dalton Street. Cross Sheepin' the Echo Road and Darwin Street. Get a Springbrook Rec Center. Face in a white male wearing a blue shirt and backpack is screaming and yelling about the Bill of Rights. But we've been near the church and probably impaired, unknown weapons.
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Looking for Cut Frank across the Hertz Faraday. Planet wasn't able to advise what vehicles specifically are involved, but they're stating it's a sedan and SUV in the parking lot.

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0: 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I have a fire alarm at 116 Medina Circle, 116 Medina Circle, across Royal Oaks Drive.
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Going to be for fire alarm. It's the Ronnie Chiefman residence showing a 4-year smoke, negative contact with a key holder.

0: have a fire alarm at 116 Medina Circle. 116 Medina Circle. Cross Street, Royal Oaks Drive. The Cheeseman residence showing four-year smoke.
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Echo 25. I've got a disturbance, 1112 Blacksmith Road, 1112 Blacksmith Road, cross Lee Lambert. One is bothering a Stephen Chase Goodman subject, busted out his windshield. They're currently in a verbal. The component is bothering if they get physical. 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

0: 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Name and number out of zone 4 for Frost.
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1: I can't if it's Bailey Melanson's number. Is she out there with you?
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Copy. We just had Bailey Melanson call in reference to this. We've got her cell phone number in the call notes whenever you're ready for it.

0: dispatch medic 2.
1: Medic 2, go ahead.
0: Can you confirm the men's unit? Seem to recall something that they swap sides. Men's is on the left now instead of the right, but I could be wrong on that.
1: I copy. Do stand by.

0: 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AMR's en route for a CDP person at Peninsula Hospital, 2347 Jumpson Road, 2347 Jumpson Road. They're requesting details of being route with them. It's going to be a 46-year-old male with a broken hand. He's agitated and attempted to punch multiple patients. He's super combative.
1: Echo 6, we're still on this follow-up. We'll be in route to Peninsula. Joe Keeler, you're in route with us. I think it's Fish Girl.
2: Left the curb about 5 minutes ago at 1920 West Broadway Avenue at the Weigels. 1920 West Broadway Avenue at the Weigels. Cross Street Weigels, Weigels Lane. Complaint advised that he'd left his cell phone on the center console and went into the store and come back and it was gone. Complaint advised his wife is with him and they're tracking the phone on her phone and they're saying that it's moving. They'll be standing by in the Weigels parking lot.
3: Yeah, Maddie, I just copied the notes. Thank you. It is on the left side now. Thank you.

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Station 7 from 18. Just remain in quarters for the time being. I got two people heading that direction. One just in case we get anything shortly. The other one's on the cover, so just remain in quarters.

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0: 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You said law enforcement was coming.
1: Medic 2 on scene, 1824. That's affirmative. Medic 2, you should have PD right behind you.

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1: 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It's a black Subaru.

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138. In the area of 1314 Wells Avenue, 1314 Wells Avenue, Cross Street, Bay Street. Complainant stating house down the street has multiple BMWs and Volkswagens parked in front of it. There's a black BMW with tinted windows that keeps speeding up and down the road. Has done it approximately 7 times now. Complainant didn't see any weapons, unknown impairments. And for

0: If that's right, please. 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
1: Medic 2, go ahead.
0: I didn't have a chance to ask a question when I was on scene, but can you call the facility back and see if they gave this patient any meds to calm him down other than his normal meds, please?
1: Copy. Medic 2.

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Special attention, Maryville Zone 4, County Zone 4, a reckless driver. East Lamar Alexander Parkway and Grandview. East Lamar Alexander Parkway, Grandview. It's a maroon GMC Yukon. Tag a 199 Bravo Foxtrot Yankee November. 199 Bravo Foxtrot Yankee November. It's pulling another vehicle on a trailer all over the roadway. Almost hit the complainant. It's going towards Townsend. The tag's negative 29, coming back on a 2026 Honda CRV to a Paul Gray 8703 Old Colony Trail in Knoxville.

0: had a disturbance at 325 Court Circle at the Greenbelt Amphitheater. 325 Court Circle at the Greenbelt Amphitheater, Cross Street, South Cusick Street. Sonia advised that a female subject by the name of Nicole come over was beaten on her car windows. The subject has now left, and she is very upset.
1: Thompson County, Social Tension County, Zone 4. I have a disturbance of the firearm on Cold Springs Road. Cold Springs Road. Complaint is going to be pulling into the First Church on the Cold Springs. Going to be in a silver Nissan Sentra, advising that his brother and Albert Reynolds pulled a gun on him and his girlfriend. Mel was on a motorcycle, tag of Oscar Kilo 5380. That believes that the subject pulled into the trailer park on Cold Springs.
2: Good. Clear sighted.

Bo Alpha Foxtrot comes back to a 2003 Nissan Altima to a Logan Carter, 234 East Emerald Avenue out of Knoxville.

0: this last night too. When you can, please be up to an ETA.
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1: 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We're on the phone with him now.

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0: 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We're going to be on route in the bypass area for a refuel.
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0: 6 en route 1904. 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
1: 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We're code 4 at the moment.
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0: 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We're at the North Shore on-ramp to Pillow 50. 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

0: I see a Kia through radio. 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I have a motor assist at Coulter's Bridge. 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No lights in the vehicle.
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0: 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I'd like to get transporting and get into the hospital.
1: Medic 2, we're still awaiting an ETA from Knox. We do have Knox EMS and PD en route to you. However, they've not given an ETA.
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0: 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They're riding motorcycles down the road. 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She says she can send the Tango 1.
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6: All units clear the scene.
2: Six clear the scene.

157. I have an MVA property damage at the intersection of West Alexander Parkway and the bypass. West Lamar Alexander Parkway and the bypass. It's two vehicles. Unknown injuries at this time. Calls coming in from passerbyers.

0: 21 are coming.
1: Fascinating thing, we're all outside, so everybody else is still inside, but me and my partner are outside.
0: Copy, Medic 6, we do have PD and EMS 10 en route to your location.
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3: Comes to all units. In reference to the NVA property damage at West Lamar and the bypass, it's now going to be a hit and run. It'll be a tow truck versus a Lexus. 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

0: Oh my gosh, this is Person calling Zone 4 at 4028 Paint Hollow Road, 4028 Paint Hollow Road. And the subject came out of the woods and went to the complainant charge, wearing a maroon t-shirt, blue jeans, with a shaved head, and left with sand on a pyramid. It's going to be close to the residence on Paint Hollow, that Echo 25 and Echo 19 were out.
1: Medic 5, go ahead.
2: Medic 5, we're going to over to the Browns Creek area to pick up a 70.
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3: Circle, plus associates. Clients an employee, about there's possibly a domestic violence situation going on there, and upon the father coming in with two children, and the father's refusing to let him talk, keeps talking over, and also is keeping her phone from her, stating there's something wrong with them, and apparently she doesn't know the fall, they'll seem like. Saying the subjects are an Alexis Payne and a Martin Payne on scene.
4: 10-4.

157. 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They're advising that the tow truck driver is a Taylor Massara, and he is back en route to the scene.

0: 121.
1: Yeah.
0: 10-4, and just be advised, the subjects on the line said that there is a possibility he could be under the influence of code 12.

0: Good.
1: Are you able to see if Martin Payne has any 29s out of South Carolina?
0: I can give it a try, but that'd be difficult to stand by with it.
1: 10-4.

0: times tracking him. He's now plotting somewhere over beside Montgomery Lane next to Blunt Discount Pharmacy. Unsure if he's making his way back to the scene or if he's going a different route. She's going to stay on the line and keep me updated. Temple.
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1: 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It's an 82-year-old female, she's fallen, not injured. There's a possible door code in the call notes.

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2: 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He's got the complaint on the line saying that the rim's busted.

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0: 138. Fires in route to a lift assist at 169 Manchester Drive. 169 Manchester Drive, Crescent Marlboro 4, 82-year-old female has fallen in the bedroom, not injured, just needs help up.

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1: Echo 16. Stephen Austin Paul got off their dirt box and kicked the door open on a trailer and vandalized it. Should be at 2657 Turkey Pen Road. The complainant's in a black Chevy truck.

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1: It's 225 North Hall, 225 North Hall, across the Jewel of Telford. The black Chevy Cobalt parked in the middle of the large parking lot near the Planet Exchange. Female keeps nodding off and hitting her head on the steering wheel. Registration is going to be Bravo Quebec Foxtrot 1427.

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0: Do you happen to have a key box code for the front door? 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

0: 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The subject is showing an active code 1 out of Georgia. 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

0: 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The Lindsay and Russell.
1: Yeah.
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0: 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We're also going to go ahead and take on fuel next door to our post.
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0: 318, attitude, check, local, and Butler out of Sevier as well.
1: Copy. I'm trying to get that location out there. I can't find anything for Russell and Lindsay. What's your current location?
0: Russell and Lindsay. You can do Paul and Lindsay. I'm sorry. Right. The other R word.
1: Yeah.
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0: Sir, when you get a moment, will you place a code seat?
2: 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Butler's clear severe as well.

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1: 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Have a good night.
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0: Echo 16. Comm Center County, South 40 units. I have a juvenile problem in the area of Abbott Road and Tuckleechee Trail. Abbott Road and Tuckleechee Trail. There are many juveniles on a small motorcycle on a four-wheeler. They're driving at a high rate of speed in the roadway. The complaint is concerned they're going to get hit.
1: Where you come from, Tango 9?
2: Disregard, I'm leaving the office, I'll check.